0: David 76, can you copy 44818 David 1, just memo, please?
1: W's Way A Road and Douglas Road.

0: And 933 to 11 from Bank of the West, 1440 East Hammer Lane. It's going to be the front desk hold up and zone 60, which is teller 9 hold up.
1: Get him out.
0: Okay.
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0: Holman, what is your call?
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0: 74.
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0: Colorado.
1: 3759, how many units are code 3 right now?
2: And I copy. Part of this unit to drop out.
0: Copy project for this unit to drop out.
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0: 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Which teller was it?
1: 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It was teller 9, and the FSC that's called up.

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0: Two, and I've got 3X Wayne and Pershing. It's going to be on the Wayne west of Pershing. A white Hispanic female, possibly white shirt and black pants with a black bag laying on the grass on the north side of the street. And it's moving or breathing. Didn't appear to be very common type.
2: Assistant at 652, please.

Control 1, Truck 4, we are at Swain and Pershing. Can we confirm if that is one and the same call with the one that we just cleared?

0: for the last call is for a seizure, female having a seizure that's EMD'd by Valleycom. Looks like this one was given to us by PD for a man down. I don't know if it's one in the same.
1: In the area checking.
0: Of course.

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1: For example. 626, copy.

0: For item 68, 66, and 52. X Hong Point and Pershing. Fire called back to her device that it's just a sleeper. PD no longer needed.
1: Three ten sixty three. Public call 6-0-5-6-0-5 for 9-1-4.
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0: 923, Abram.

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1: DR is 20616-2616. Arch, a white semi with Walmart logo on it, occupied by Indian male, 20s to 30s, last seen wearing headset, driving 502, possibly 922, last seen on logistics, what's the data, any unit channel?
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1: 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David, Lincoln, Sam, Adam, Nora, Tom, Sam.

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0: 3-24, Park South, 415, 417 type at Chase, 45 Boeing, Hotel Kansas. To me, white male, 30s, with brown hair, last name wearing maroon, button down shirt, 10 pants, carrying a dark brown backpack, currently inside the warehouse, possibly armed with a knife, possibly has a gun on him, no gun seen.
1: Three of the 24 for further. The male originally 594 a vehicle window 417 ERP with a makeshift knife. They've been following him when he walked into that building. He's now inside. 24 and a sergeant to copy.
2: Please close this and route.
0: I got that.

0: 10:45. Can you show me an off air call, please?
1: 10:45, 10:45.
0: Precinct 25, are our employees still on scene?
1: Precinct 25, Abram.
0: Copy. Those units are authorized code 3.
2: Eight and Elder.
1: 10-4, 8 and Elder.
3: 34, wait and Elder.
1: 10-4, 8 and Elder.
0: Address?
1: That's 2845 Boeing.
4: Ray Adam 68.
5: 68.
4: We have a lock here. Can you help me step out 9 for you?

0: Ben de. Can you fire me for call 3578?
1: 10-4.
0: Talk 1-0. Where are we at to that call park?
1: 10-4.
2: We're going to send around to 2845 Boeing. The RP is going to be a supervisor from that building. She advised that nobody appears to be in the building with the subject.
3: And 25 by copy.

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0: 3725. Can we start a unit with UAS, please?
1: Any units with UAS, able to assist?
2: 3858, we're out. 2497 is 900, we're out with the subject.
1: Fine.
0: We're on Boeing facing eastbound.
1: Facing eastbound.
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1: 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Falcon 1-2, repeat.
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0: 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We'll stay up.
1: Engine 12. Respond to full arrest. 708F. At a 3240E Farmington Road, number 73. Cross street sub between Netherton Avenue and Farmington Road.

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1: 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Can you reduce? 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
1: 3 David 68. 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David 58 crushes.
0: Three David 58 copy.
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1: 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Bunker Hill Drive. Cross streets are between Thorn Avenue and Sussex Way.

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Alcorn Valley of North, 903A West Anamorada is going to be on the west lane of Blue or Black Toyota Camry, unoccupied, blocking northbound lanes in Unitron.

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0: preparing for units to fail with 3 Adam 38 and roster 4 and 5 F at 97 South and Assault Cross of Anderson. Any units, Channel 1?
1: 26 clearance, that's 0.
0: 7 26. 3 Adam 26, 10 4. 3 Adam 42?

0: 375 to copy. 940 with fire at 3240 East Farmington, Unit 73, because of Netherton. Any units, channel 1? 944? You're covered by
1: wind,
0: repeat.
1: I copy the call. What do they need us to 944?
0: A female who's not breathing. I said possibly neighbor forced entry and found subject down. Possibly overdose.
1: Copy. 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
1: What?

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1: But we have another RP calling in to report the same. It's going to be facing northbound just before the intersection.
2: Ten four.

Central Cars Lakeview East, 937-44. That just occurred. I have 6 boarding goods, 5354 Pacific Avenue. Suspect going to be a white male, 30s, 200 pounds, glasses, wearing a red and dark hat, gray shirt, fled in a black four-door sedan, license plate unknown, towards Yokas, 10 unit, turn 1.

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0: 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Respond to seizure. 504D. At 1333 East Stadium Drive. Cross streets are between West Lane and Utah Avenue.
1: French 307C Charlie for a 2-year-old male who's vomiting and having chest pain at 6855 Butler Court across the Mill Springs.

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0: A Lincoln 18 for a 30-year-old male is having a seizure, 232 South Hutchins, cross of Walnut. 24, patient's going to be in the backyard.
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0: 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SPD was not on scene. If you want to advise them to follow up with St. Joe.
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0: 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Cross streets are between West Hill and WFR Road and West Moore Avenue.
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1: Yeah, 68.
0: Adam 68, 906?
1: 3 Adam 68, 906, thank you.

0: Ninja 11, we're in the area.
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0: Ninja 11 copies. We'll check the canal. 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

0: as well as this happened to be in Friendly Village, which is just south of Imperial Estates.
1: And, you know, they kept giving me West Lane, one lady said Knickerbocker, and the other one said they're right by Imperial Estates. My last call is still pinging near Pyrenees and West Lane.

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At 5222, Cossums Drive, number 141. Cross streets are between Trinity Parkway and Oklahoma Circle. Engine 7. Respond to hazmat incident still alarm. 143C. At 103.75, Big Oak Circle. Cross streets are between Lone Star Way and Lone Star Way.

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Cross streets are between Enterprise Street and Private Road.

Engine US, respond to sick person, 143C, at 1961, Prairie Lane. Cross streets are between Casey Lane and Nathan Drive.

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1: 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Engine 11, you can stand down.
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1: 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That's 3 David 32.
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1: All right,
0: I can take that by caution, been advised.
1: How about?

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Respond to difficulty breathing. 652. At 5603, East Marsh Street. Cross streets are between S. Cardinal Avenue and Bird Avenue.

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A 452 at Chevron gas station, 9484 West Lane, crossed with Murata. You can hear a child screaming very loudly from an unknown address on Tuscany behind the call location, no visual.

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0: Right. I stop at a church in San Joaquin. I had a citizen advisor. There's a 953 to the west of us in the roadway. Is there a unit close by that can check?
1: For 953 church in San Joaquin?
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Engine 3. Respond command down. 622A, at 516, South Hunter Street. Cross streets are between E Church Street and East Hazleton Avenue.

0: 2, 2, 3. BC3, the plate you ran came back to lots of stolen plates.
1: Come back to? Well, this will be unobserved.
0: Please stand back.
2: I'm down the 9.3.
3: Huh?
2: Church and the center. Oh, yeah, medics, but there was.
0: Medics, but there.
4: King for engine 6, District 607, B-Boy for a tree's on fire near Kingsley and Pixie Drive.
1: 5, 8 Mile and I-5, 9 John John Charles 874. 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
0: 10-4, 8 Mile and I-5. 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
0: 3, Kia, out of Stockton.
1: 10-4, it's not.
4: And just for info, when we run the plate return, it does come back with 2 lost or stolen plates, but there's absolutely no vehicle information known into that.
1: WC3, it's code 4.
0: WC3, copy code 4. Amon,
5: I-5. Respond to outdoor fire. 621C, at South Lincoln Street and West Lafayette Street.
6: 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Gonna be on Lincoln, just south of Kohler. 9 X-ray, John X-ray, 186.
0: Now for Lincoln and Kohler.
1: 3 and 10. Can you pardon me and show me out with Mary 16? And just for an update, 96 can be the 500 block of South 100.
0: 900 block of South 100.
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1: Ground 42 unit 2 fail. Civic South 45 at 1267 Dory, unit 3, class of Pixie. Black female wearing a white beanie, red shirt, blue jeans. Black female outside of 415. Doors and possibly took RP's door camera. Unit 2 fail, channel 1.
0: 44 system out.
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1: Yeah, 62.
0: To an FF3X on Swain and Essex Street. It's going to be in the grassy area. Unknown race female wearing a black shirt, black pants, laying in the grass with her eyes open.

0: 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Respond to a known medical. 303E. 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

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Cross streets are between Thornton Road and Don Avenue. 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Respond to ALOC. 222E. At 7910 Lower Sacramento Road. Number A. Cross streets are between W. Hammer Lane and West El Camino Avenue.

End your line. Respond to seizure. 601E at 311 West Park Street. Cross streets are between N. Monroe Street and North Van Buren Street.

Engine 10. Respond to difficulty breathing. 307B. At 3525, West Benjamin Hope Drive, number 256. Cross streets are between Herndon Place and Cumberland Place. Engine 4. Respond to fire alarm still. 405H. At 2323 Grand Canal Boulevard. Cross streets are between Venezia Boulevard and Venezia Boulevard.

0: Same for squad 9, medic 27, district 601D, David, for a 20-year-old male who's having a seizure at 311 West Park Street, cross of North Monroe Street. French and 10, medic 22, district 307B, boy. Still male having a difficulty breathing. 3525 West Benjamin Hole, cross of Herndon, apartment number 256.
1: 74. And can I get my question, please?
2: 143904 Red Oak, call 3711711. Where did you copy?
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1: Sorry.
0: 4943 in front of 2059 South Union, process 7. Two subjects involved.
1: Yeah, okay,
0: Stand 4.

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0: Truck 7, respond to fire alarm still. 222F, at 210, East Iris Avenue, number 100. Cross streets are between Dunbarton Way and Strathaven Way.
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2: Grand 38, clear current 2020 Hyundai to a Julie Gonzalez 3157 Estrella Avenue, Stockton.
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1: 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He was on foot, so I kept mentioning a gray van.

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0: go ahead. 54, Oborn 5CW in the area 5322, Barbados Circle, crossed with Kiscord. It's going to be an open line with an iPhone alert of the owner taking a fall. Can hear verbal in the background. To be another language and a female crying. Any units to fill?
1: Seventy-six and a half.
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1: James, copy.

Dispatch Corps Seaport West 3725 to copy. A well check at Fresno and Scott. Smell black sugar on the tracks on the overpass. Looks like he's trying to possibly get hit by a train or jump from the overpass. Any unit, Channel 1, 3725, call 2750.

0: 38. This is 3000 Mile Hoffman Court. Correction, 3009.
1: I mean 3009?
0: Correct.

0: elderly Asian ex answered the door and told us vaguely no, and then closed the door again. Police not needed.
1: Or can you confirm that the 96?
0: Do you
1: address that they're calling them?

0: M-379 is copy. The 912 with a gun on Thornton and Waterman. It's going to be a white male, mid-50s, bald, possibly tattoos, wearing a black shirt, jeans, pointed what appears to be a black handgun at passing vehicles. Gun was in the right hand, possibly 11550, 5150, southbound on Thornton, almost by 7-Eleven, marking the long-term visual.
1: Express. 362 and out.
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0: 76. You can count that 100 for now. Where are you tail so far from Pershing to Wagner Heights on 4?
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2: 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It's clear current 2015 Nissan out of Antigua.

0: Good evening.
1: I'm 38 and unit 2-4 East, 156 East, possible 943 and McKinley Park, 100 East, 8 Clouds of Eldorado. Approximately 5 or 8 subjects are in a 943 closer to the Hamball Court.
2: No.
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0: 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Cross streets are between West Lane and Wardo Avenue.
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0: 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She'll be waiting outside of 3128 East Anita across the Golden Gate. She's wearing all black.
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3: 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Cross streets are between Daisy Avenue and Forest Avenue.

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0: Dave 44 car.
1: Derek North, 901B, Wilson and Harding. Hawaii Hyundai and a gray Tesla in the 901. Driver of the white Honda is still inside the vehicle. Occupant in the gray Tesla is outside. Be blocking.
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0: 44. The first play is going to be 9 Henry X-ray, X-ray 248. Have you heard him play Charles William George 1263?
1: Do you need the return? Ruby?
0: 987, nobody's requesting medics. Okay. 443, set 2939 for blocking.
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2: Still in 5th, 8, Mary, Tom, Henry, 289.
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0: parece?
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0: 26. Can you please hold?
1: 69-66.
0: It's on a market. 6 Lincoln Charles John 187.
1: Paisano Market. Wait. Appreciate 45, that's close. I'm 25, 926.
2: 5 Mary Zebra Victory, 7 mile. Think on the unit. There's a large crowd already out here for 40, looks like.
0: Grand Tempere.
1: 2. Grand Tempere. 10-4.
0: Good unit.
1: 10-4. 125 Wallace across with Van Buren.
2: Van Buren and Oak Street. Hop on.
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0: 3 camps, just 3 showing around.
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2: 10-25, I'll take even go to, we got a large car over.
1: Anyone have copy, go to?
0: I got it.
3: 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It's a clear expired 5-16-26, 054 down Stockton, pending out of Stockton.

0: 1025, your plate came back with a pay now valid 32425, expired 422-25, 05 Chrysler, released out of Stockton.
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2: 9. Respond to assault. 602E, at 400 N Sutter Street. Cross streets are between Elinsay Street and East Fremont Street.

Dispatch, all cars, Civic South, 243. Fremont Park, 400 North Sutter, close up Lindsay. When an 8 subjects jump a victim, think suspect fled. Let's use victim 953. 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
0: Three, three, three, three, three, three, three, three, three, three, three, three, three, three, three, three, three, three, three, three, three, three, three, three, three, three, three, three, three, three, three, three, three, three, three, three, three, three, three, three, three, three, three, three, three, three, three, three, three, three, three, three, three, three, three, three, three, three, three, three, three, three, three, three, three, three, three, three, three, three, three, three, three, three, three, three, three, three, three, three, three, three, three, three, three, three, three, three, three, three, three, three, three, three, three, three, three, three, three, three, three, three, three, three, three, three, three, three, three, three, three, three, three, three, three, three, three, three, three, three, three, three, three, three, three, three, three, three, three, three, three, three, three, three, three, three, three, three, three, three, three, three, three, three, three, three, three, three, three, three, three, three, three, three, three, three, three, three, three, three, three, three, three, three, three, three, three, three, three, three, three, three, three, three, three, three, three, three, three, three, three, three, three, three, three, three, three, three, three,

602E Edward for a male who was assaulted. IE other subjects. PD has the call holding. They're unsure if the suspects have fled. You can stage at your own discretion.

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At 9209. Wake away. Cross streets are between Sheffield Court and Carlisle Court. Engine 2031. Respond to hazmat incident still alarm. LEU 20. At 2680 Reynolds Ranch Parkway. Cross streets are between Ehoney Lane and Rocky Lane.

0: National Guard, Valley Oaks South, 415F4477, La Cresta Way, Apartment 1, the cross of Calandria. Any unit 10-1?
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0: 1-4. I'm in 2031, well, you can stand now.
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Number 7. 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

Princeton 2033, District U, Union 20, for an odor of gas at the Costco, 2680 Reynolds Ranch Parkway at the bakery department. Staff on scene is requesting to come through the back of the building.

Speaking for Engine 10, Medic 30, District 505C Charlie, for a 40-year-old male having a seizure, 3120 Delaware, crossing Mendocino, apartment number 7.

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1: 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The 415C possible 211 just occurred 1032 Spring Oak Way with a cross of Valley Oak and unit 10-1.

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0: Here's the route to the 415 C at 1032 Spring Oak Way. We're still getting further from the RP advising. It is an ex friend, Michelle, last name unknown, white female, 48, laughing, wearing white tank top, unknown shorts, pushed RP to the ground and took her purse. RP was able to get her purse back.
1: Do that 69 copies. Suspect still 97.
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0: 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Southbound 2.
1: 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Can you send to my MDC the 9/11 that occurred on the 4th of July at the Fruitfulness?
0: 10-4.
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Engine 2, respond to ALOC, 602E, at 421 E Weber Avenue, cross streets of between N. Sutter Street and North California Street.

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0: 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CDRP's father, Randall Blackman, no further description, 243M.
1: Special car Civic North 15 at Dollar General 4115 North Colorado Cross of Churchill. 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
0: Out of the 415F on Goya Drive, RP's advising Father's Lincoln Continental, the license plate of 7, X-ray Charles David 149. Five. 1-SAM-65, copy call history 830-830 for possible 273.
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0: 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Send some voicemail.

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0: Knucklesville. The part of us taking off, it sounds like they have that vehicle stopped and they're doing kind of a standoff, trying to get him out of the car. We're going to stand down. We're not going to go. I'm going to pick something changes.
1: 10-4.

0: 3. David 53 and 1, Sam 49 to copy in 943 at 6607 El Capitan with a cross of Bachelor Court. Going to be approximately 5 to 6 subjects in the 943 and using stun guns. 1 Sam 49 to call history 838-838.
1: 77 rounds.

0: NWS, respond to sick person. 408C, at 2913, Watermill Court. Cross streets are between M and Wild Grape Drive.
1: Kingston?
2: Yes.
1: Time to do business, Cecil, good night.
3: It's Cross of Van Buren, covers the northeast overhangs, video of an unknown race subject walking around. Play.
4: Unit in route of the 943 on El Capitan. RP's advising the 415 is escalating, and someone just 510 almost hit RP in a silver or 2000 Toyota.

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1: Email, please. 9 Mary Charles Union, 737, please.
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1: Okay,
0: what's the RO name? Lillian Oliver.
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0: This is a car in Celios North and 1 Sam 49 to copy. 415F 913A type at 3423 McVie Drive with a cross at Clifford Drive. It's going to be a 415 between RP's daughter, Ariana White, female 20s, and father of her child, Angelo, last name unknown, Hispanic, male 20s, Nana, channel 1. 1 Sam 49 to College Street, 849-849.
1: Green right after this one.

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1: Okay.

0: Texas Assault Cars prepared a copy as 10-8-51, report not yet taken. Vehicle was taken within the last 2 hours from 4402 Helens Oak Circle. Vehicle is going to be a light blue Lexus with a plate of 6 John George Tom 017. Reference call is 3854-854, dispatch clear at 2222.
1: Talk 2051. Respond to AOC. LDN 16. Sun 821. West Vine Street. Cross streets are between S Crescent Avenue and South Fairmont Avenue.
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0: Center CEN from Jackson. Edward Sam 53 Sam 89 to 10th plate. And I'm Mary 14940 also, please.
1: Center CEN and Jackson.
2: Mary 11, you can show us in route for them.
1: Mary 11, how far? 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
1: Mary 43.
3: Mary 43. 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Mary 43.
1: Okay. 16, your plate comes back to a permanent plate of 9, Zebra King Mary 69928. 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

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At 320 West Poplar Street. Cross streets are between N. Monroe Street and North Van Buren Street.

24 East 15F 2727 South Harrison, Cross the 9th. Lydia, 20 Bain, female, late 40s, last name wearing black hoodie, black pants, sitting on the front porch. There's 415 with Uppy's dad, Daniel Andrade, Hispanic male, who has a restraining order against her.

0: The central car is Valley Oak North, 481B, the intersection of Hammer and Lorraine. It's going to be a silver Mitsubishi SUV with a license plate of 9, David Tom, boy, 438, occupied by a white male, 481, into a white Mercedes. Driver got out of the vehicle, appeared 922, and fled in unknown direction of travel. Any other channel 1?
1: Very well. Hard on 2.
0: Wait.
1: On 2. On 2. I'm sorry, I was seeing if I could get my partner on 2. But he's coming back. Hey, you can enter 8. Thank you. Mary 11, I'm cleared. 2.

0: Mary Sexton, can you memo second play at 9, William Lincoln Yellow, 738, please?
1: Beverly comes back clear current on a 2001 Chevy out of stock. Please have a stock.

0: Okay.
1: Question. Contacting 2 matches from Lady and Alpine.
2: Alpine and Walter Cross.
1: San Bernardino.
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0: Mary 16, sorry, my MDC is down. We have two vehicles stopped on this. Can we get a second 939 to Jefferson and Center? Center and Jefferson. Mary 11 is going to be with at the original stop location.
1: Second to Jefferson and Center to the end. Okay.
2: 353. Ten four. Please route to the 415F. Just for further info, it's going to be Angelo Aduelo, Hispanic, male, 20s, glossy and wearing gray shirt, red shorts, in the garage. I'm pulling the female out of the vehicle.
3: 316, including the citizen showing that as well.
4: Go 3 from Western Davis.
2: Go 3 from Western Davis.
3: On code 3, hammer on lower side.
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0: 5F on the Dean Drive. Are these advising that I'll now have the baby?
1: Can you confirm that the male is still armed with a knife?
0: We'll confirm.

0: 415 SL Mickey D. Are these advising males trying to leave in possibly a black Kia?
1: Curse and assist. We'll be in route also. Yeah, but I'll be in route from south for CNC. Confirming, is he trying to leave with the children?
0: Confirm, the advisor is leaving with the baby in the black Kia.
1: 74, code 3, Swain and Ultras.
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2: Yes, Raptor McVeigh, RP television with the mail flood. In a silver Nissan, RP's father's not following him. RP's father's going to be in the silver Nissan Murano. He is a CCW carrier, unknown if he's currently armed.
3: 68, can we get the father on the line with the 926? I'm almost 987.
4: He went on his own with the RP. He said that he took off southbound.
2: 10-4, he was copy.
3: 68, I've reduced. I'm going to 937 from Holman and Hammer.

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0: Are you able to respond to call at 3849?
1: You're out. Ground 16 to 53. What's the time delay on the mail app leaving?
2: Mel half left approximately 5 minutes ago. It's looking like 207. He took RP's daughter against the wheel with the baby.
1: Now, can we work on getting vehicle info, like a license plate or make model?
3: Mary 1. That vehicle just hit southbound swing, no correction, southbound west lane at swing 30 seconds ago.
4: West lane at swing.
2: I'm good at 53. The license plate is going to be 8 Victor Adam Paul 595.
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0: City 3, the Milhouse is supposed to still have the knife. RP's claiming that he doesn't have any firearms.
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0: Replay 7 Yellow, William George 605.
1: Washington 10th, that flight comes back clear current on a 2017 Chevy out of Stockton.

0: unit.
1: 76, Tavari 1. Are there any other updates on what was the color for the Kia?
2: 53, the Kia is supposed to be black.
3: Tavari 1, Tavari 1. I got no updates.

0: Okay, I'm 54.
1: I'm 54.
0: Is the sergeant able to authorize an emergency ping for the any cell phones in the car?
1: Put a copy.
2: Okay.
3: Okay. If your family has any idea where you might go to other family or friend's house?
4: Of course. It's going to be an all-black Kia Sorento. It's going to have black wheels.

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1: Affirmative.

0: Fatime. Could you show me a route to Mayor Graham Hall with Victor 4, starting miles 1218.2? Associated in Lathrop. For his DMV, that's for the plate inspect.
1: 10453, copy.
2: He's still associated at
0: Lathrop
2: address.
0: 379, can we advise Lathrop PD and have them keep Long Island the house?
1: Or, I know. Correction, we already did.
3: Copy a message, the time is 22:49.
1: Okay. 10:49, do you need South Cars up north?
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Cross streets are between S. Pilgrim Street and Ophir Street.

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0: problem. There, we're up and kind of hanging out in town. 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
1: David 53.
2: Lathrop looks like the only place that he would head if he was going to go anywhere. If not, he's going to be driving around close to home, or close to here.
0: Sounds like you guys got that covered. We'll go down to Lathrop and we'll scan their channel and advise if we hear anything.

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2: 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I'm leaving 937 in the Walmart parking lot now.
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3: 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Is it lane through?
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0: Okay, Jordan, I can't get any more details.

0: Bronco Zero. Guy pulled up in a sedan out here, and he's pacing back and forth between the house and the sedan. Do we know who that might be? Looks like he's on the phone talking to somebody.
1: After that.
2: Falcon 10 is advising the guy pulled up in his sedan is pacing back and forth between the house and the sedan. He's talking on the phone. Do we know who that is?
3: Antic name, definitely our RP. He's talking about the call location.
0: Sorry, was there a copy of the RP in Lathrop?
3: We're not sure who that male might be.
0: Pepper, there's a couple of Lathrop units up the street waiting. You want me to have contact them?

0: 喂，
1: 喂，
0: Can you copy the last lead through PD's urgent request in 914? For the vehicle, be advised the RP's father was once following at one time in a silver Nissan Murano. CCW holder, unknown if he was ever armed.
1: Sam, I copy that last. Confirming, is he still following that subject? Do we confirm that?
2: 53. 53, he's not answering his phone, and the original RP is not able to get a hold of him. RP is advising, she's unsure if the weapon that was following is armed or not.
0: 53, confirming, was it RP's father or her boyfriend?
2: It's going to be RP's boyfriend, but the daughter that was taken is going to be the father of her.

0: Anthony Varonis detained? Is he important to us?
1: Nava 53.
2: It's going to be the victim's brother.
0: Temporary. Do they need to detain him, or what do you want done with him?
2: He's just there looking for the victim. I don't think he needs to be detained.
0: Temporary, thank you. I'll let him know.

0: 30. It's 715 to 153 at 3423 McGee Drive.
1: 10 for sure.

0: Engine 14. Respond to overdose. Poisoning. 211A. At 4330. Buffalo Head Court. Cross street sub between end and deep water lane.
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0: all units 937 for the 415 on McBee Drive. We have a continuous cell phone ping now showing at 1955 Hennaway in Manteca with a radius of 600 meters.
1: Truck 7, respond to overdose, poisoning, 211A, at 4330, Bufflehead Court. Cross streets are between End and Deepwater Lane.
2: That Verano just showed up here in Lathrop, and their PD is containing the dad.
3: Yeah, but anyway.
0: Good
3: night. You can start match for setting that area.
0: Never.
3: If Lathrop PD could stand by at the house, is Stockton 10 able to go 937 here where that thing showed?
0: Stockton 10?
2: Stockton 10?
0: If Lathrop PD is standing by, are you able to 937 in Antigua 1950?
2: Could you send that to RMPC? We don't have that one.
4: Engine 10.
0: Engine
4: 77. 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Can we also advise the Manteca PD if we haven't yet?
0: Of course.
3: Yeah, 54.
0: Yeah,
5: the number we're pinging is confirmed that the subject has that phone with him.

0: Kaplan, David 53.
1: 53.
0: David 53, just confirming, the male has the phone number earlier provided. He should have that cell phone on him. Thanks, sir. 1053, is the ex has phone number left at call location, or should she have that on her as well?
1: Her phone was left at call location.
0: That's all.

0: This is Autobahn Veracruz East 45F1075, the voice, cost of Dover Drive in Utah.
1: They were over Manteca. Can you send us that address or Eric?
2: There should be 1955 Conaway Manteca.
1: Guess the street, 1195?
2: 955 Conaway.
3: Monday 53, Route 8, the suspect vehicle may have some minor damage to it. Looks like he ran through a fence on his way out of here.

0: 79, copy that. David 77 got approval to go to Manteca. Do they WC okay a watch command correction? Can the WC okay a supervisor in one additional car? WC 10-4.
1: WC, we can be in route if needed.
0: 59, that's a firm. You should be around as well.

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Cross streets are between Pyrenees Avenue and West LMWFR Road.

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1: Brianna Vidivor.
0: He's working his way south. We notify Ripon PD and possibly Scan County Police.
1: Four. On King 16.
0: Some clarification. Inside the suspect vehicle should be the adult male suspect, an adult female victim, and an adult juvenile male 2-year-old inside the vehicle.

0: 7-0. CHP staying in a vehicle in Salida. Is that related to us, or is that something else?
1: Truck 7, medic 33.
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0: 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Is mapping out in Manteca. Connected on CHP.
1: He was showing in the Salida area. We're calling San County.

0: sir. We're going to head down towards the light, and then if that's all right with the boss.
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7 in Manteca. CHP called back. I was in an updated location for their caller on the 913-8 was showing Sun Valley Drive in Sunfield in Salida.

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At 4540. North El Dorado Street. Number 311. Cross streets are between EPIC Road and West Jamestown Street.

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0: 76.
1: 76.
0: 497, 99 just south of 120. Seems to be heavy traffic. Is there an update on the painting?
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1: 10-4, Navy and Argonaut. Mary 6-1. Okay. Is there still a wagon on? Mary 16, negative.
2: Oh,

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0: Monday 43 prayer. Monday 43 prayer for 415F at 1331 Pine Tree Drive, unit number 26 South. This is RP's ex-boyfriend Jared, Hispanic male 27, advising broke the door and forced his way in. There's an open line with a verbal 415. We're still trying to gather further. 7-4.
1: One zero in units 937ing. Updated ping is showing northbound 99 between Griffin Avenue and Gulf Road in Turlock. 8 meters.
2: One zero, copy.
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0: 3147, be advised, the male drives a light brown Chevy Tahoe. 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

0: for the 415F on like Z9370. We're getting an updated ping still showing in Turlock, possibly just east of the 99 between Bradbury Road and North Avenue. Possibly took a Bradbury exit. It's going to be within 719 meters.
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0: Falcon Zero, are you able to copy our radio? We're closing in on that last paint in Turlock. Do you have another update for us? Also, Stanislaus Sheriff just put an airplane up to help us look.
1: Ten four, Talk 10. The last ping is in the area of Delhi. Will be in the Merced County.
0: What's the delay on that?
1: As of 23:44.
0: 10-4. Second.

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Desert Park Valley North 415 FM 9206 Sundance Lane, cross the Fitzpatrick Circle. Advising their sister is 97 trying to force her way into the house. Still gabbing further. Any minute, gentlemen.

0: Okay, have a good night. Sam 49. Sam 49 for last minute call. Turlock PD advised the phone is now pinging at Bradbury and Palm and wants to know if they should start their way to Delhi for last ping.
1: Hey, sir.

0: Central Car Civic South, Wolfman at 1135 North Madison, Unit 11, Coastal Road. Any units, gentlemen?
1: Foxman Zero Car, open that Bradbury, apologize.
2: Go for it.

0: What's that for your name?
1: What's that for your name?
0: 1749, call back to advise that the mom called in with further at approximately 23:43 hours. Mom Kristen was on the phone with male who advised that he dropped off the daughter at unknown location, possibly a restaurant, but he refused to get further.
1: Four. Can I have you on cue, please?
0: Counter.
1: 1749. For WC, due to jurisdiction, all our units are 927 are going to be 909. We have one unit at the initial call location, and then wherever the ping is, or if now with this new information, if the X calls in, we'll just have the local agencies handle the contact. Thank you, appreciate it.

San 59. I copy this up. All units in Seattle via back around to the city.

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1: Green County Air.
0: I understand that. You guys' helicopter's going to go back, run low on fuel. We're going to be down here by Livingston for a little bit. If you want to relay those things to me as you get them, so you don't have to go through dispatch, if that's easier for you.

0: 1 Sam 49 in Union 987 at the 415 Omic B. We're receiving secondhand information from male subjects friend Alejandra advising that the suspect is saying he's still in a Kia Sorento, has both victims, and is going to be traveling north to Sacramento to Night 13 by shooting himself.
1: Sam 49, copy.

0: we covered it too. She'll know those things for move back north.
1: Super. One Sam 49. Just confirming we're still doing the continuous team. Confirm. Copy, thank you.

0: and stop at Carolyn. Just want to confirm that the most recent ping is still at Bradbury and Paul.
1: Negative. The most current ping is showing in Delhi.
0: Okay, but we're just going to hang out over Delhi. See if we can spot them around.

0: 42. Yeah, 42. En route 800 with an X, mile 0.
1: And for the time is 10 after minute.

0: message. The time is 11 after midnight.
1: Ten forty-nine. Just for further, the friend of the male suspect, Alejandra, is calling back again, advising, providing an additional phone number for the male. Do you want to start a ping on that one as well?
2: Yes, please.
3: Difficulty breathing. 700 AD at 2735 Clearfield Drive. Cross streets are between Somerset Drive and Swenson's Avenue.
4: We're 9 to the back of the city limits, and 1 David 77 is around the way from the
1: Jesse. That's right.

Sergeant Paul Medic 37, District 708, Edwards, 71-year-old male, shortness of breath. 735, Clearfield, Crossing, Somerset.

0: Squad 9, respond to chest pain, 506P, at 1707, Fontanella Way. Cross streets are between Montego Avenue and McGuire Drive.
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0: after that.
1: 139.
0: I copy the sub about that last ping. Can we make sure CHP is advised? He's already in Madarius. I'll move pretty quick on the freeway.
1: Correct.

0: Fascine.
1: Sacramento, just don't confirm that last thing was in Madera.
0: 10-4.
1: No, I was just trying to confirm that the last thing came in Madera.
0: Abram, to be southbound 99 between Avenue 20 and Avenue 19 in Madera.
1: I copy that. That's going to be too far ahead of us, and too far out of the county. We're going to head back.
2: 3-7-59. 3-7-59. 3-9 to Stan, thank you for the assistance. 7-9 dispatch, can we contact CHP and see if possibly, I believe it's H-20 out of Fresno is available to fly northbound?
0: So far.
3: CHP Merced has the mail on the line. He's currently hitting the area of 99 northbound at the 18.5 on-ramp stop. They have units route.
2: I copy.
1: Stock, we copy that. He stopped. We're going to continue southbound. See if I see that as well.

0: 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Respond to flow. 650D. At 4004, East Horner Avenue. Cross streets are between S. Olive Avenue and South Olive Avenue.
1: Emers said they were unable to make contact with the male subject left traveling northbound on 99 in Chowchilla.
2: Copy. Can you ask them if they can hear the female or the child in the background, please?

0: Pointing tent. Pointing tent. Go west, Malvesi at 1155 Lair. Cluster Claymire. I'll be advising that the female is provoking him and pushing him. Further.
1: I'll be right.

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Respond to chest pain. 621B. At 6W Main Street, number 704. Cross streets are between S Center Street and N.

0: One San Bruno. PHP, we did not hear J or X in the background. PHP did have a line with the X saying that the male is in good mental state and did not 207 them, and that she previously lied. So I think that they are now in a blue Ford pickup. Currently northbound 99 between Road 15 and Harvey Road.
1: Update CHP that we have good witness and video showing that it was definitely a suicide.
0: Or CHP Air also has a long eye on it, and they have either tried to catch up to that vehicle.

Pacific South, 149th copy, 15C 918X type, 630 North Van Buren, Unit 10, Crossville Oak. Poppy's neighbor is Hispanic, female, 20s, uniform 5 at White Mill, 20s, inside call location, Poppy hearing. 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And call 322, 22.

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Hospital Cars Valley Oak South, re-hearing the 933 panic alarm at 323 Pickwood Lane with a cross of Huntington. We're now receiving an additional panic alarm. Any gentlemen?

Talk 7. Respond to sick person. 222F at 210 East Iris Avenue, number 43. Cross streets are between Dunbarton Way and Stockhaven Way.

0: Coastal Cars Valley of North, 91B in the intersection of Murata and the tracks. It's going to be a solo vehicle, 901, into the guardrails. No further description. Any unit, Channel 1? On Sam 49.
1: The truck that the ex-house said she was in is at the Lathrop address on Oxford.

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0: Looking at vehicle northbound 99, it got off a child. CHP has one, 1015, one in custody, and they're out with the victim on child to west of 99.
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2: WC1, I copy that.

This is a Carthalia South, 502 driver leaving the King's Card Room in the area of Swain and Tam O'Shanter. It's going to be a black male, adult, laughing, wearing gold turban, light brown sweatshirt, brown pants, 922, drove off in a white Dodge Charger with a plate of 9 Lincoln Victor King, 131, reference call history 2828, dispatch clear at 55 after midnight.

Engine 11. Respond to hazmat incident still alarm. 226E. At 8267. Lamont Avenue. 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
1: We're going to be AOR from this. Can we have PG&E come out and check the resident's exterior gas meter? There is a faint smell of gas coming from it. It doesn't have to be tonight, but during business hours.

0: Valley Oak South, 957, turn in the area of 1616 East Hammer. It's going to be about 5 ago. RB advised hearing 3 to 4 957. Prior to the 957s, 30 minutes ago, heard a verbal 415 between a couple and saw a black male, late 30s, laughing, wearing dark-colored sweater, blue jeans, white tennis shoes, holding what appeared to be a gun, unknown if it was. Reference call history 03131. Dispatch clear at 1:14.
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1: I'm not going to be able to do that.

Okay, 43. Sir, 10% on 5. 41. 41 route. St. Joe.

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At 804, Plymouth Avenue. Cross streets are between Colorado Avenue and Connecticut Avenue.

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0: 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Grand comes back clear current to a 2000 Toyota out of Stockton.

0: 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And Parker.
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0: Three, UDR is 20644, 2644.

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0: all cars, Pacific North. 1749 to copy. 211 arm at 711, 1829 North Wilson, cross of Bishop. Each one was taken. 211 arm of a person occurred about 15 minutes ago outside of call location. Three suspects, all Hispanic males in their 40s. First subject last seen wearing a white baseball uniform, baseball hat, shirt, and pants. Had a gun, 417 RP, and 243 RP in the head and the mouth. Subject fled in a white vehicle, unknown direction. 1749, copy call 341. Call 341.
1: 1749,

0: This is all cars, Bear Creek, Eva, 937, possible 910A, 8905 Davis Road, apartment I-58, but across the Ponce de Leon. Be advised, around 1:30, she received a call from an unknown male, unknown number, advising they were in RP's living room. RP never checked the living room and locked herself inside the bedroom. Any unit, channel 1?
1: 55, we're around.
0: Answer 10-4.

37 on Davis Road. Just for further, RP's mom is en route with the keys. She should be arriving in a black Chrysler 300 or a gray Honda Civic. No ETA.

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1 David 55, I copy your 987. 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
0: It looks like we still have ERP on the line. 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
1: Copy.

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Cross streets are between Fulton Street and End.

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At 22 E Market Street. Cross streets are between S Center Street and South Eldorado Street.

Engine 4, respond to AOC, 302D, at 6940 Pacific Avenue, number 18A, cross streets are between Lincoln Center and West Lincoln Road.

Looking for Squad 9, District 504 Yadam. 38-year-old female, overdosed on gabapentin. 3801 North California is across the Fulton. PD does have the call holding. RP advised that the patient was violent. You can stage at your discretion. Medic 30 has decided to stage.

0: Frequency infringement 3, Medic 33, District 602, D. George. PD is not responding for an adult male in front of the PD requesting medics for near syncope, 22 East Market. Only information we got from PD is the patient will be waiting in the front lot.
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0: Negative.

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1: Repeating French M4, Medic 29, District 302, D. David, 50-year-old male, unresponsive at Elm Haven, 6940 Pacific, with a cross of Lincoln. He shall be an 18A18A, Adam. Squad 9, Medic 30, you're now clear in per PD.
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0: 23. Can Bobby call 360-60? Premise for the now happen involved for officer safety.
1: Copy.

0: Carson, it's Priscilla from King Center off of 415S Seaport West, 2735 Colorado Avenue. Is there a safety premise for the mail involved? You need to respond to channel 1.
1: Yes, sir.
0: 27.
1: We can come from north.
0: 10-4.
2: We're south, we can go.
0: 01 King 16, 10-4, I want to be at 7070 for Bay North.
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1: I copy. I think I have the bike at the Levy in Carolyn Weston. Nobody's around it though.
0: Copy.
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1: Can you show me out at Carolyn Weston in the Levy, just off of Manti and the eastbound lanes?
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I'm on foot near the bridge. I possibly have the bike up against one of the gates for the levee access.

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Respond to outdoor fire. 230G. At 4382, Christian Reich Way. Cross streets are between Moreland Street and North State Route 99 WFR Road.

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1: Engine 1, respond to a known manacle. 621E, at 619 W Martin Luther King Boulevard. Cross streets are between S. Harrison Street and Interstate 5 off ramp MLK.

Speeding from Gen 13 District, 230G George. Single caller reporting an outdoor fire, leaves and other greenery on fire on the side of the road at 4382 Christian Lifeway.

0: Mary 11, can you show me out with 6 Edward William Nora 265?
1: 10-4. Mary 11 is clear and expired 6-16-2025 in a 2008 Hyundai out of stock.

0: Mary 11.
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0: Fire. Will fire or medics be needed?
1: They both stopped by. Yeah, no, they can be 909. I'm doing an eval.
0: 10-4.
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1: 2011's a

Engine 9, respond to outdoor fire. 602C, at 133 East Oak Street. Cross streets are between El Dorado Street and North Hunter Street.

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0: 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It's going to be two vehicles, a blue small sedan and a white SUV. Both vehicles are blocking.

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0: Minivan with moderate damage and a small truck with moderate damage as well. Disabled in the intersection. SPD is on the scene. We're out second.
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2 Silver Cross Park, south of 415 CW, in the area of 1125 East 9th Street with a cross of Union. It's going to be an open line with a Spanish-speaking RP, not making much sense. Nothing further. Any unit, gentlemen?

Squad 9, respond command down. 602A, at 16, East Harding Way. Cross streets are between N Center Street and North Eldorado Street.

40-year-old male, unknown medical, man down in a white Mercedes parked in the parking lot of ANA gas station, 16 East Harding with a cross-up center in El Dorado. RP said he'll stand by to flag you down.

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0: 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At 817 Navy Drive, number 115. Cross streets are between S. Stockton Street and South Arkansas Street.
1: Benedita Goodwill covers one zone in video from 10 ago showing unknown female last seen wearing safety vests. Go for the description, opening a door. X was not seen exiting the location. Any unit, gentlemen.

0: This hotel car is Valley of South and 1-65 to copy in 912, the intersection of West Lane and March. It's going to be a black male, 35, laughing, wearing black ski mask, a black shirt, red shorts, walking in the street with an axe. One Sam 65, call us
1: 3122-122.
0: Sam 65, can you show me your last name? 10-4. So 1 Sam 65 en route to the 912 at West Lane and March.
1: Sam 71, can you show me that?
0: Correction, unit to fill with 2 Adam 71 en route to the 912 at West Lane and March. Unit, gentlemen.
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Engine 13. 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At 1912, with Flora Avenue. Cross streets are between the Moore Drive and Kawa Drive.

I'm repeating Franklin 13. District 226 A. Adam for a residential fire alarm. 1912 West Mora, across the Balmora. No answer on the callback. It was a keypad alarm.

0: Hotel and 13. We made contact with the residents. They have a problem with their alarm. They're making contact with the alarm company. Where you are?
1: Franklin 13.

Social Cars Lakeview West, 10851, attempt 1523, Sienna Walker with a cross of Venetian. Just occurred. Three black males in their teens occupying a silver 2011 Honda Elantra try to get into RP's gray green 2011 Honda Elantra. Suspect vehicle was last seen eastbound on Venetian towards Pershing in Unit 101.

Engine left. Respond to Hefnet incident still alarm. 460. That is 5110 Montauban Avenue. Cross streets are between Emarch Lane and Barbados Circle.

to special cars for Valley Oaks South and 912 at 1108 East March, cross Holiday. Sweatshirt, blue pants, armed with a crowbar, currently breaking the lock off of the back. Seen via cameras. Any additional ones?

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1: Two Charles Wayne, Twist, RTF, Shosin Route.
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0: Two jobs. One, if there's a unit available, we could use some assistance for traffic control.
1: Two Charles 1 Traffic Control Center, Street Civic Support.
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0: That's the only copy.

0: It's en route to 1108 East Marsh. You'll have to drive to the back of the building. It'll be on the left side. The mail is still inside via the camera.
1: Two out of 8 9 gain access from closed street.
0: And four.

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1: One. I didn't copy your traffic.
0: The plate for Adam Boy King 298 returns no record.
1: Plate number 6. Adam Boy King 298.
0: Clear current 24 Mercedes. Release out of Newark.

2-1-45, Police Officer 1, where am I needed? Charles 1, just come over to where I am, a little bit south of the collision scene to the Mercedes-Benz.

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0: China 51, can you advise us the point of entry one more time for me?
1: China 51, point of entry, if you take the left side of the building all the way to the back, there's a padlock on the back door.
0: Copy. The building itself appears to be secured. There was a padlock cut off on the perimeter gate. Is there a rep?
1: The rep is unable to respond. He lost visual of the male. He went too far from the cameras. Last seen hiding by possible trees.
0: Correction, 251, copy. Code 4.
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0: Meet 8, Edward Yellow 0175.
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0: Charles 1, can we get a hold of fire and have them return? 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I believe that firefighter still has the keys to the car.
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0: 2022. You David 63 Charlton.
1: 22. No, no suspect information besides like gray sweater, black ski mask.
0: This is probably just a series of 10-8-51.
1: Today is a repeat.
0: This is related to like a string of 10-8-51s.
1: No, not that I know of.
0: We don't respond to 10-8-51s in that case.
1: 10-4, thank you.

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Decode 2 for a 901 involving two vehicles. One vehicle is blocking northbound lanes. Medics are still assessing for injuries.

Top 7. Respond to hazmat incident still alarm. 222C. At 8613. Santa Paula Way. Number 2. Cross streets are between Acapulco Way and West Ponce de Leon Avenue.

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0: I said if you can copy call history 173-1783. It's a 960 Oak Park Community Center. Represent advising with the fence the city put up. Reached by 647, so there's some downside.

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to special course for Lakeview West. 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Report not taken. Taken from 1506 West Longview, across the Pershing, sometime overnight. Vehicle's a white 2008 Acura MDX, plate 6, Edward, William, Mary, 687. Protocol history 175, dispatch square 812.

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1: So Adam 61, it's clear expired 21024 on a 2003 Ford out of Stockton, so pending out of Stockton.
0: I'm a failure to yield. We'll be in pursuit. Bianchi heading eastbound. Traffic is light.
1: Special Parcel and Andrew 2 Adam 61. Bianchi, you go.
0: 61, speeds are 63. 61, they're coming up.
1: Can I break it up, repeat?
0: We just passed out set. To 61, turbine 822 to safety.
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1: Last thing, continuing West Bank.
0: 61, if there's any units in the area over there, the one will be traffic.
2: 63, we just saw him go eastbound on Bianchi.
1: Eastbound on Bianchi.

0: 61 UTM 900 for now. We're at Bianchi and Wensling, continuing to 937. It'll be a gray two-door Ford Mustang.
1: The gray two-door Ford Mustang. Yes, on the 102 Adam 61, Bianchi and West.
2: Six three for info. We lost visual here at the Bianchi and West. Unknown DOT.

0: 4-6, I'm going around at 17.
1: 10-4.
0: Adam 57. For info, I was negative from Hammer to March on West Wing.
1: 10-4.
0: 51, the vehicle's southbound West Lane.
1: For what though?
0: Adam 51, just confirm, I don't have eyes on it. That's via Flock about 1 minute ago.
1: 10-4.

Special course for Lakeview, ESA 415C, 419 Goya, cross on the Salinas. Cross the way, the white female, 50 to 70s, in a wheelchair, came over asking for help. Female kept advising she doesn't want to go with an unknown male. Any unit, Channel 1?

0: 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It looks like it's a few cars ahead of you.
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0: to 6100 for info. We're going to be west approaching Harding, southbound.
1: West approaching Harding, southbound.
2: Be negative, the vehicle.
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0: Stand by.
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1: Can you show me your route to 1768 East Standard Street?
0: At Pacific and Castle, Bristol, Pacific and Bristol. Can you guys 940 with us at Columbus Park? I'll call you here in a minute.
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1: 27.
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2: 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She passed out of the passenger seat.

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0: Okay, 63 prior for 415F. Emerald Estates, 22 West Jamestown. Heard only a male and a female in a 415, unknown apartment number.
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0: 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Cross streets are between E, Lindsay Street and Civic Court.
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2: Only 2 years old, last wearing a gray t-shirt and blue shorts with green socks, black Crocs. 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
1: Looks like they removed it partially out of the building. Continue everyone while we check. We're parked on Lindsay.
0: 10-4, Battalion 1 copy.
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At a 3777 AG Spanos Boulevard. Cross streets are between Banyan Drive and Tioga Drive.

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0: 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Cross streets are between Yorkshire Court and East Banbury Drive.
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1: Twenty thirty two East 9th.

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LEN 16. At 515, South Paramount Avenue. Cross streets are between W. Lodi Avenue and West Tokay Street.

Engine 2031. Response arrived. LEN 16. At 515, South Fairmont Avenue. Cross streets are between W. Lodi Avenue and West OK Street.

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0: 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At 740, South and Delbert Avenue. Cross streets are between E. Horner Avenue and East Main Street.
1: The call location is going to be via a ping on the iPhone of the RP's cousin, Trayvonda Mayo, black female, 28. The phone with her when she heard her in a 415 with her husband, Demondre Mayo, black male, 36. Advising he was going to 187 her, there's a history of DV.

0: 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At 1221 North Sutter Street. 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
1: To 316 East Acacia or the other address?
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0: 1045 at Copier 987. S at the call location, also on the 7th of July at 9:13 a.m. Male half had a knife to his neck.
1: Item 61935. Hammer and Alexandria on 4, John Boy Robert, 984.
2: Hammer and Alexandria.
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0: Tunnel 1, 940 North 17th.
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3: 2047 monitoring. 2047 monitoring.
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0: 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Clear expire 3221 on a 2010 Toyota to a release out of Antigua.

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2: 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Respond to outdoor fire. 405T. At West Mars Lane in the Gulf Street.

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Flight return to clear current 2011 Nissan Altima.

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At 2801, Country Club Boulevard. Cross streets are between Delano Avenue and Gardena Avenue.

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0: 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We're showing a...
1: I confirmed it with her multiple times, engine 6. I can try to call her back, but she will probably tell me the same thing. It was an elderly female in a care home. Engine 6, just for further on rapid, she's hitting at 2120 Country Club.

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0: thấy đấy. You have any that's available in 5939 West Charter? Parking out of the call location, a 647 type black male, brown headed sweatshirt. He's holding a stick. He's causing a 415 with the RP when told him to leave.
1: V2. Respond to fire alarm still. LDL 15. At a 3S Pacific Avenue. Cross streets are between W Oak Street and West Walnut Street.

0: Repeating for engine 2034, district L Lincoln 15. You can continue code 2. Somebody on scene advised they don't see or smell anything. Unknown what set the alarm off at Lodi High, 3 South Pacific with a cross of Oak and Walnut. This will be building M like Mary.
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1: 79 to copy, and 940 with fire for 451 suspect Pacific and Calaveras. Male, last year, black tank top, black jeans, and black shoes, on a grass fire. PD officer has the male detained. 79 copy, call history 280.
0: Copy.
2: Stay one in a row.
1: Okay.

0: units tomorrow for the 940. The UOP PD officer will be Pacific and Brookside in the number 2 lane.
1: Okay. At 2320 East Weber Avenue. Cross streets are between Annie Street and North F Street.
0: Is 5096?
2: Yeah, on El Dorado, just south of Harding, 9 Edward X-ray, Mary 010.
0: Harding.
3: 6-18, have this RP there for you.
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3: Woods, Arizona Plate, Charles William Victor, 4183.
0: EDS, JPS Woods. Stop for

0: Has put forth such stuff.
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2: 317.

0: disagree with the RP. Is unable to 940 with you. He has a lot of things to do. He's available for 914 and left his info with the UOP officer.
1: 10-4.

0: Control Nest 3, did you hear back from PC?
1: Back to any of the units on the 415F on Roosevelt.
0: Right.
1: 7.3906.
0: Thank you. But it's still under the ground, so I don't know the diameter.
2: 7-4, we'll let him know.

0: Thank you.
1: Thank you, sir.
0: Thank you, 2906.
1: 9-7, thank you.

0: 47.
1: 47, go ahead.
0: 47 in unit to fill. A 4 and 5C on Austin and Walnut is going to be a Hispanic female, black shirt, blue jeans, and a 415 with a white female, gray hair, wearing a blue shirt and shorts.
1: Sorry. 43, you can call me in if there's something in that.
0: So far, complete 13. Who's at here, 96?
2: Thornton, Northrop Davis, 9, Victor Lincoln, John, 493.

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1: Five, David, 50, that's right, 9, Victor, Lincoln, John, 493.

0: Further, we have another caller advising that 647 Ty Victoria, Hispanic female, long black hair, wearing a blue top and black pants with a black belt bag, was 243 RP's neighbor, Marla, that advised at 1843 Allison with a black bag.
1: Special Carson Valley of North of 44, that just occurred at the Union 76, 1469 East Hammer. Black male, 30 to 40, black wearing a red hooded sweatshirt, black pants on a bicycle with red and black wheels. Heading towards the Polo Run Apartments, 257 Shining Rock.
0: 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Here, 9874 info. The white female was last seen walking towards Family Dollar.

0: 43, what's her description? I'm almost 90,000 family dollar.
1: 43 is going to be a white female with dark brown hair, wearing a black t-shirt and shorts. She was throwing rocks at people's houses.

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Cross streets are between Pine Street and Hampton Street.

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1: Two.

0: 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Key memo for Henry Boy Union 266.
1: That comes back clear, expired at 5/24/2014 to an 86 Chevy out of Pioneer with a Pennymaster out of Carlota.
2: 550 is also P&O valid, 5/15/14.

0: 47. 3 years on this call, aren't you?
1: Okay. Copy.
0: Can you show myself by 5 minutes to the hospital once?
2: Hospital?
3: Thank
2: you. Where? Harvey County.
4: Have you copy? You can respond code 2.
1: Okay, have you heard black
0: tights? I'll
1: tell you. What was the last direction to travel for?
0: Apparently she went southbound by the Family Dollar.
5: By and by.
0: And she's about 50 years old.
1: Family Dollar. So you said black tights, blue t-shirt, correct?
0: Like a dark blue,
5: like a black, you know, like a black
0: tank top or so.
5: Like a.
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0: 21, that contract expired 4/1/2024 to a Cadillac out of Montana.
1: NWS, respond to chest pain. 404B, at 5810, Fillmore Avenue. Cross streets are between E. Mayfair Avenue and East Garner Lane.
2: Another unit, move one.
0: Pressure in units with this arm 21. Two zero East Running Way.

0: 6, Mary Quinto for South. Or correction, North.
1: 4. King 17, I'll be clearing soon, I'll be en route.

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0: 47.
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0: Confirming that.
1: Hey, from.
0: 10-4. To Lincoln 22 or to Lincoln 34. Thank you. Ten 15 at 505 at West Harding Way until Family Dollar. From the 926 for the set.
1: Kennedy, 1843 Austin. 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Give me the black Volkswagen Jetta.
0: That comes back at clear current, 2024 Volkswagen, I was talking.
2: Talk 2051. Respond to list assistance. LDH 22, at 33, Rio Vista Drive. Cross streets are between End and East Turner Road.
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0: 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In front of the supervisor.
1: 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Can you air free?
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1: Copy.

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2: 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Engine 1 and 7.

0: Truck 4, responder flow, 301B, at 6539 North Pacific Avenue. Cross streets are between Douglas Road and West Benjamin Hope Drive.
1: North for SIR, please.
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1: Information, a 415 over 901 at 4550 Starway, cross of Henry Long Boulevard. RP is advising that mother, Ethel, was involved in a 911, correction, in a 901, driving a silver 07 Toyota Avalon, who was hit by a garbage truck, and the driver is refusing to exchange.

0: Control 1 Engine 11, is this the same location as the previous false alarm?
1: Tower of Engine 11, I'm sorry, you can stand down.
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0: Engine 4. That's 7 to 8, subjects are in a 415. Three or four of them have guns. RP advised that one subject was a white adult and the gun possibly a Hispanic male adult wearing a white hat. Possibly arrived in a Mercedes, unknown license plate. RP is very uncooperative. Answering questions.
1: You've been here to show me at 41.
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0: 7251. Gym member Layla Powell, black female, 20s to 30s, last seen wearing a black shirt and black leggings, causing a 415. 51
1: copying around.
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3: 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Cross streets are between Valley Avenue and Barrington Way.
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41533 North Central Street, Unit 111. RP is advising that a guest, Jeffrey Robinson, black male, is refusing to leave and returned and is now causing a 415 over refund.

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1: 51 copy code for the in shape 1074 Eastbound. Can you tell me if you can tell copy?
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0: Correct.

0: 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Call history 322, the closed 41.
1: Engine 2031. Respond to ALOC. LDH 18. At a 311 W Turner Road. Cross streets are between M. Pleasant Avenue and Lincoln Avenue.

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0: 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The Hispanic female in her 35 wearing a black shirt, black pants, causing a 415 refusing to leave. Unit to fill.
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2: 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Cross streets are between the Farm Street and East Fremont Street.
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Engine 2034, Refund Fire Alarm Still, LVP 13, at a 2145 W Kettleman Lane. Cross streets are between S. Mills Avenue and Sylvan Way.

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1: Yes, sir, you're next.
0: Eldo and Flora, 0612, 6 Edward 3.
1: Eldo and Flora. That clear expired at 3/31/25 to a 2012 Ram out of Falcon.
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1: Can you confirm your show mail for 43?

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0: KPO 2, 9 and 6.
1: 9 and 7, thank you.
0: Three. Can you repeat the charge?
1: 6621.
0: 3 DR 20674, 20674.

0: Fighter 14. Fighter 14, can I get to Adam 61 on channel 2, please?
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0: Hey, your primary vehicle, that older model Mustang, just parked in the driveway of 4152 Kirsten Drive. It was solo occupant, Hispanic male, gray hoodie, gray, like, new era cap. He walked up towards the porch and out of my view. The car's back into the driveway, though.
1: 619 copy. I'm at Maranatha in Kirsten. I'm facing southbound. I have additional units coming this way. Are you able to tell if he's younger or older?
0: He looks to be about maybe mid-30s, early-30s. I couldn't get a good look at his face, but he was wearing kind of same clothing similar to the flocket you sent.
1: 61 copy. Thank you.
0: Copy. I'll air up on 1 once he's gone mobile and let you guys know once you're in the area.
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0: 3N unit to fill a 912 Anderson Airport, 26-47 type, air rate pick, male, 35, wearing a Raiders jersey, black pants, carrying a bat and swinging it around, being verbally aggressive. Last seen walking northbound on airport, possibly 922-11550.
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0: 61, just for info, we're going to be making contact at the door 4152 Kirsten Drive.
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0: Sixty-one. We'll advise for now.
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0: 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Charles 4.
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0: 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It's going to be Edward 626, David Paul.
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0: In 2016, you don't have a fucking...

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0: 271, head towards the 965A1149 Rivara across of Meadow. Seen 30 minutes ago, the RP's daughter, Emerson Texon, she's a white female, juvenile, 3 years old, possibly wearing just a diaper, wandered off while the other parent was working on a vehicle. Selling the residence and in the area. And I copy call history 381381.
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6: Pacific Region, light comes back, clear current, and clear expired 610-26-22 Chevy.
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1: Correction, it's 2 out of 43. 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

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Cross streets are between Cedar Way and West Tamarill and SFR Road.

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Engine 1, respond to full arrest. 701C, at 2260, South Monroe Street. Cross streets are between W8th Street and West 9th Street.

0: 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Respond to fire alarm still. 621 feet. At 411 S. Harrison Street. Cross streets are between W. Sonora Street and West Church Street.
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1: RP's now advising this is not a full arrest. Engine 1 just went on scene. Can stand by for an update, or S2, if you want to cancel, you could probably be AR.

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1: Adam 57.
0: I'm on license plate 4, Sam, Ocean Robert, 575. Yeah, Brown, say on the camera.
1: Breath clear, expired 6211. Description. Clear, expired 526-2601, so you're out of Sacramento.
0: I copy you, memo on authorized space 9, David, John, Mary, 789. I don't need the return. Thank you.
1: Over.

0: 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There you are.
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